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2: I'm at a party I don't wanna be at, and I don't ever wear a suit and tie yet. 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

lies can break your heart too. 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
2: Is someone listening? Okay. 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

0: here for Tomorrowland Weekend 2? Let me see some hands up. All right, here we go. Yay. Coming up in this episode, new music from Richard Duran, David Forbes, Vinny Vici with Space 92, and finally, the world premiere of Everlasting, my new single with Sasha. Hour number two, we're joined by Doppenberg and Ahmed Helmi for their Hellberg project. But we start the show with a 2000 classic, Solid Sessions Janeiro, reworked by BLR and Ruben.
1: Yes. Let's have a listen.
0: Are you ready, Amsterdam?
2: Yeah!

0: amazing people. We're so blessed to have you guys here. And if you haven't already, please join the chat on Discord. We're there every single week. It's for free. Discord.gg/Armin van Buuren. So much love in that community. Sending a big shout out to you guys. In just a month, I'm starting my State of Trance residency in the universe in Ibiza from Monday, the 7th of September until October 5th. 5 shows, 5 hours every single week. A vinyl set, a face-to-face set. I'll be playing with Hannah Lang, Eli Brown, RG, Funk Tribute, and loads of more surprises. So more info on estateoftrance.com. This week on Estate of Trance, hour number 2 is for Ahmed Helmi and Doppenberg. They have this project called Hellberg. We've played loads of tracks from them, so we asked them to play a set for us. They will do that in just a little bit. But first, ladies and gentlemen, this is the moment a lot of you have been waiting for. Honestly, I've never seen such a big hype for a track of mine.
1: No.
0: And I'll tell you the story, because I think maybe I should do a little different music. All right.
1: Okay, here we go.
0: Here we go. So, I did Set Me Free with Sasha last year. She toured with me around the world. It was such a pleasure. And it was really great to have her on tour. The crowd response to her being on stage with me was amazing. So I was like, we should do a follow-up. Okay, follow-up. And you guys don't know this, but this is the actual truth. We spent loads and loads of hours in the studio. Couldn't really make a follow-up. So first there was this track that
2: because
0: I really
2: loved.
0: The bar
2: was so high for Set Me Free.
0: Yeah. First there's a track that I really loved. Then she didn't like it. Then she sent me a song that I didn't really feel. So it was a little bit, this is the stuff you guys never see, but it's good to share that outside the world. Because a lot of, you know, people who, and it's all our personal thing. So, and I wanted to make a song that makes her happy and a song that makes me happy because we have to perform it. And, you know, we really have to feel it. So we came across this song called Everlasting, and it was actually kind of a placeholder. I'm not going to lie. I told her, I think this song is amazing. It's probably going to go really down with the State of Trance community, but I'm not sure if it's such a smash as Set Me Free because, you know, if I think of
2: the hooks everywhere.
0: Yeah, the hooks, the Set Me Free hook is so touching. But let's do this because I love this and I'll do a Rising Star version and we can do it as some sort of a placeholder until we have the real follow-up. Fast forward a few months later, I premiered it at EDC in Las Vegas and oh my God. Everybody was like, when are you releasing this track? And see, we're really scratching the backs of our head. Is this really happening? And yep. So you guys decided and it's dropping on July 31st. And are you ready for the world premiere, ladies and gentlemen?
1: Yeah.
0: All right. Then for this moment, can I have all your hands in the air, please? Let me see those arms up. All right, here we go. Everlasting, Armin van Buuren and Sasha. Here it is.
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0: I could listen like this kind of music for hours. That reminds me, next week we have another unfiltered plan. Maybe I'll put this in my record box. That's only if I'm going against F sharp minor, then I might play it. The new Lostly teamed up with Protonica for a track called Lucidity and signed to the Iboga Records. Before that, David Forbes on the future sound of Egypt with Sue McLaren Lost Control, and Richard Durand with another one. This time he teamed up with Brittany Egbert for Move. You're listening to A State of Trance, live from Amsterdam, with a studio full of amazing people once again. We are so blessed. We are so blessed. And remember, if you ever want to join one of our recordings for free, head over to studio.astateoftrance.com. 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Thank you so much for sending them over. I'm giving the mic to Ruben.
1: Yes, Shona Parno from the Isle of Wight, UK, wishes her boyfriend Lewis Wetherick an amazing birthday.
0: And Lauren Goldberg from DC sends a huge shout out to her partner Rachel and their son Rebecca.
1: Lots of love to Andrea in Sweden for her birthday from his friend Lucas Chambry in Nottingham.
0: And congratulations Alexander and Frida from Gothenburg on your 22nd wedding anniversary.
1: And Nicole Müller from Bout Rappenau, Germany, sends her love to her school day buddy Jan and his son Elvin.
0: And happy 29th birthday to Jesper Leitner from your girlfriend Emma Celan.
2: And finally, we'd like to congratulate Marlo and Kylie Vesey from Australia on their 10th wedding anniversary. And trance has been the soundtrack of their love story. And together they traveled the world to be at more than 20 ASOT shows. That's a lot of shows.
1: Congratulations.
0: Are you in touch with them directly?
2: Yeah.
0: Invite them to the studio.
2: We should. Okay.
0: Yeah, amazing. Thank you, Susanna. Great as every week. Armin@astateoftrance.com if you want to share anything with us. Coming up, Service for Dreamers, track by an

Middleton and River, Like This, Like That. Track before that, future favorite, most popular track of last week's episode. The Buras remix of Gaia, Status Excelsior Day and Vini Vici. 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
1: This music can take you to another world. We want to hear why a track means so much to you. Here is this week's Service for Dreamers.
0: And we're joined this week by Matthew Jordan, right from the USA. What's up? Welcome, Matthew. Good to see you. You've requested Emma Hewitt's Rewind the Mikas remix. Tell us, why is this track so important for you?
2: So I want to give a shout out to my best friend, Mike. We used to carpool to work for the job he got me at 14 years ago. So I'm still there and able to be here thanks to him. But the meaning of this track and why it's so special to me is one time we were in the car to work with our friend Anthony as well, who also started working there with us. And he just started listening to trance as well. And he was like, Mike was like, you should play that track, that one. And I was like, which one? The one that goes like, bam, ba-da, ba-da, ba-da, ba-da, ba-da, ba-da. I was like, say less. I put it on. And then about 10 seconds in, Anthony just erupted in laughter. And that track just brings back like a really good feeling to like think about that memory. And just want to say thanks again, Mike, and wouldn't be here without you.
0: Thank you so much, man. We're going to play it for you. Matthew Wright from the USA, make some noise. And indeed, it is a very special track. Turn it up for Emma Hewitt, Rewind, the Mikas remix.

0: single set. Emma Hewitt, Rewind, the Mika's remix requested by Matthew Jordan writes, for Mike from the US of A, the carpool introduced us to this world of trance. Thanks for joining us today. Really big pleasure. We'd love to welcome you to the studio requesting your most meaningful trance track. All you have to do is fill in the form on studio.thestateoftrance.com. This weekend, another big summer weekend starting at Campus Festival in Hungary, and weekend two, of course, Tomorrowland. See you on the main stage. 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Where are you headed, Ruben?
1: I thought since all the festivals are in Europe, I'm going to China, playing Shenzhen this Saturday at 10:06.
0: Have fun, man. Stay right here. Hellberg standing by.
2: Stay tuned. We'll be right back with more A State of Trance.

0: And today we have two guests that have already been here as individual guests in the past, but today they're presenting their alias Hellberg, which has really been popping off, I have to say, in the last few months. Welcome, Ahmed Helmy and Dobbenberg.
1: Thank you.
0: How are you guys doing?
2: Yeah,
1: we're good.
2: Fine.
0: Yeah. So you're back in the building where you premiered this alias, right? Last ADE.
1: Yes.
0: That's what it is, right?
1: Yeah, that's true.
0: So tell us how, and most important, why did you start Hellberg?
2: Yeah, okay. So my wife told me, like, why you don't want to collaborate with Dobbenberg. She's a big fan of his music. So I told her, okay, I'm going to message him. Let's see. So after that, I messaged him. I told him, like, hey, man, would you like to do something together? He told me, yeah, sure. So he sent me two ideas, and then after we finished those two ideas, after that I told him, what do you think if we just make a new name?
0: Yeah, because it really clicked.
2: Yeah.
0: So you got in the message and the ideas from Ahmed, and then you were like, okay, he's in his realm, I'm in my side of things, like the more orchestra things, I would say, back in the days.
1: Yeah.
0: Why did you jump on that train?
1: Well, actually, I sent him two ideas, and we were both at the same time kind of working on more of a techno sound, I would say. But I didn't know what to do with it, you know, because my sound is a little bit different, and I just didn't know how to put it, so it made sense for my own artist profile.
0: Yeah.
1: So yeah, for me, it was like the perfect moment.
0: And here we are.
2: Yeah, exactly.
0: So what is the sound that you're going to play for us today? What can we expect from your set?
1: Well, almost only new music, I think.
0: Okay.
2: I think, yeah.
0: Okay, IDs.
2: IDs, but also we're going to play our tracks that they were released before.
0: All right, amazing. Yeah. Let's head to the club for 1 hour in the mix with Hellberg.
2: Yeah.

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1: A State of Trance mit Armin van Buuren.
2: Hi, this is Armin van Buuren, and you can also listen to my music on the Trance channel. Go check it out on sunshinelive.de.

0: Hey, this is Armin van Buuren, and make sure you check out the Trance channel as well. You can find it on sunshinelive.de.
1: Thank you so much, Hellwork. Yeah. Hey, that was fun, guys. Thank you so much for the guest mix, giving us a little musical insight of your collab world. Tell us, you've done several releases right now, your first shows together. What is coming up next?
2: Well, right now, maybe I think it would be ADE. Mm-hmm. We have a couple of shows. So, and yeah, we are looking forward for the for 2027 as well.
1: Mm-hmm. And you're doing a lot of new releases as well as Hellwork.
2: Yeah.
1: What's playing up? What's coming up next? What's the first one?
2: What was the first one?
3: I don't remember really. I think Resurrection, that track, right?
2: Yeah. That will be released on my label, Futurizing Music.
1: Uh-huh.
2: Yeah. Like we are doing an EP there.
1: Okay.
2: Yeah.
1: Which is coming when?
2: When? Because the EP. You know, because...
3: You should have prepared this. I think August.
1: August somewhere. Right. Okay, we'll keep an eye out on the socials.
2: Yeah, yeah.
1: So besides Hellwork, you're also doing your own musical careers, obviously. Can you share some exciting stuff that's coming up next for you, for example?
3: I have so much music. Mm-hmm. I'm going to release, I think in August, there's going to be a remix for Gareth Emery.
1: Okay.
3: That's already been played a lot. Then in December, another one.
1: A lot of things coming.
3: Yeah, a lot of shows as well. So
1: amazing. It's going good. And you, Ahmed?
2: Yeah, I have a King series album coming.
1: Ah. Yeah. Is it the closure of the King story?
2: No. It's just chapter one.
1: Okay. More Kings coming.
2: It'll be chapter two and so on.
1: Amazing. Well, thank you so much once again. We'll keep an eye on everything. And of course, we're going to talk more in the podcast. So if you want to hear more about Hellwork, check the podcast as well. Next week, we're back with a new episode of State of Trance in the studio. Then Armin, he's going to do Unfiltered. See you then. Bye-bye.
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be at. 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Then you take my hand, finish my drink, say, shall we dance? Hell yeah. You know I love you, did I ever tell you? You make it better like